0: 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Open daily 8 to 4.
1: Areas of showers and storms will be around for tonight. Otherwise, patchy smoke around 2 with mostly cloudy skies. Temperatures drop back to around 70. We'll still see areas of showers and storms into Friday. Patchy smoke continuing 2 as temperatures top out around 80 with mostly cloudy skies throughout the day. We'll still see that cloud cover sticking around into Friday night, with showers and storms likely, a low around 62 with patchy smoke. Scattered rain showers still in the forecast into Saturday, mostly cloudy and cooler with a high around 70. We drop back to 57 as we head towards Saturday night with some passing clouds. A high near 70 expected again Sunday, but sunshine is back. A few clouds rolling through into Sunday night, a low around 56. We warm up to 78 for the day on Monday with lots of sunshine too. Mostly clear skies for Monday night, a low around 64. A chance of showers and storms coming in Tuesday afternoon. Mostly sunny and warming up to a high of 83. We'll stick with a chance of showers and storms into Tuesday night with increasing clouds and a low around 62. Topping out around 74 for Wednesday with a chance of rain, showers, and mostly sunny. I'm meteorologist Regina Kroll for Marquette's Rocky Eagle. Right now, it's 78 degrees.
0: Here's Marquette Police Patrol Captain Jim Finkbeiner with a reminder that a new city law says you can't ride any kind of bikes on downtown or 3rd Street sidewalks.
2: In the downtown area, the DDA area, which includes Washington Street from Lakeshore to 7th, 3rd Street from Fair to Berriga, and South Front Street from Ridge to Berriga. Those streets are considered the downtown areas. Those sidewalks, you can't ride a bike. And really any mobility device. That means e-bikes, scooters, electric skateboards, all those type of things. You can't ride those on the sidewalks in those particular sidewalks ever. Take the caveat that a mobility device also includes wheelchairs, electric wheelchairs. That, of course, is always allowed. That's an ADA, and we would never restrict that. So anybody that's in a wheelchair, electric wheelchair, obviously you have the right to be on the sidewalk. That is never in question. But e-bikes, pedal bikes, scooters, whether they're electrified or not, all those type of things, Segways, none of that can be on the sidewalks in those areas like I just reiterated.
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1: Areas of showers and storms will be around for tonight. Otherwise, patchy smoke around 2 with mostly cloudy skies. Temperatures drop back to around 70. We'll still see areas of showers and storms into Friday. Patchy smoke continuing 2 as temperatures top out around 80 with mostly cloudy skies throughout the day. We'll still see that cloud cover sticking around into Friday night, with showers and storms likely, a low around 62 with patchy smoke. Scattered rain showers still in the forecast into Saturday, mostly cloudy and cooler with a high around 70. We drop back to 57 as we head towards Saturday night with some passing clouds. A high near 70 expected again Sunday, but sunshine is back. A few clouds rolling through into Sunday night, a low around 56. We warm up to 78 for the day on Monday with lots of sunshine too. Mostly clear skies for Monday night, a low around 64. A chance of showers and storms coming in Tuesday afternoon. Mostly sunny and warming up to a high of 83. We'll stick with a chance of showers and storms into Tuesday night with increasing clouds and a low around 62. Topping out around 74 for Wednesday with a chance of rain, showers, and mostly sunny. I'm meteorologist Regina Kroll for Marquette's Rocky Eagle.
2: Right now, it's 77 degrees.
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2: Areas of showers and storms will be around for tonight. Otherwise, patchy smoke around too, with mostly cloudy skies. Temperatures drop back to around 70. We'll still see areas of showers and storms into Friday. Patchy smoke continuing too, as temperatures top out around 80 with mostly cloudy skies throughout the day. We'll still see that cloud cover sticking around into Friday night, with showers and storms likely, a low around 62 with patchy smoke. Scattered rain showers still in the forecast into Saturday, mostly cloudy and cooler with a high around 70. We drop back to 57 as we head towards Saturday night with some passing clouds. A high near 70 expected again Sunday, but sunshine is back. A few clouds rolling through into Sunday night, a low around 56. We warm up to 78 for the day on Monday with lots of sunshine too. Mostly clear skies for Monday night, a low around 64. A chance of showers and storms coming in Tuesday afternoon. Mostly sunny and warming up to a high of 83. We'll stick with a chance of showers and storms into Tuesday night with increasing clouds and a low around 62. Topping out around 74 for Wednesday with a chance of rain, showers, and mostly sunny. I'm meteorologist Regina Kroll for Marquette's Rocky Eagle.
3: Right now, it's 77 degrees.
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1: Areas of showers and storms will be around for tonight. Otherwise, patchy smoke around 2 with mostly cloudy skies. Temperatures drop back to around 70. We'll still see areas of showers and storms into Friday. Patchy smoke continuing 2 as temperatures top out around 80 with mostly cloudy skies throughout the day. We'll still see that cloud cover sticking around into Friday night, with showers and storms likely, a low around 62 with patchy smoke. Scattered rain showers still in the forecast into Saturday, mostly cloudy and cooler with a high around 70. We drop back to 57 as we head towards Saturday night with some passing clouds. A high near 70 expected again Sunday, but sunshine is back. A few clouds rolling through into Sunday night, a low around 56. We warm up to 78 for the day on Monday with lots of sunshine too. Mostly clear skies for Monday night, a low around 64. A chance of showers and storms coming in Tuesday afternoon. Mostly sunny and warming up to a high of 83. We'll stick with a chance of showers and storms into Tuesday night with increasing clouds and a low around 62. Topping out around 74 for Wednesday with a chance of rain, showers, and mostly sunny. I'm meteorologist Regina Kroll for Marquette's Rocky Eagle.
2: Right now, it's 76 degrees.
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0: This Upper Michigan weather forecast is brought to you by the Skin Lounge, West Washington Street, Marquette, where they blend artistic tattoo work, permanent makeup, and advanced aesthetics.
1: Areas of showers and storms will be around for tonight. Otherwise, patchy smoke around too, with mostly cloudy skies. Temperatures drop back to around 70. We'll still see areas of showers and storms into Friday. Patchy smoke continuing too, as temperatures top out around 80, with mostly cloudy skies throughout the day. We'll still see that cloud cover sticking around into Friday night, with showers and storms likely, a low around 62 with patchy smoke. Scattered rain showers still in the forecast into Saturday, mostly cloudy and cooler with a high around 70. We drop back to 57 as we head towards Saturday night with some passing clouds. A high near 70 expected again Sunday, but sunshine is back. A few clouds rolling through into Sunday night, a low around 56. We warm up to 78 for the day on Monday with lots of sunshine too. Mostly clear skies for Monday night, a low around 64. A chance of showers and storms coming in Tuesday afternoon. Mostly sunny and warming up to a high of 83. We'll stick with a chance of showers and storms into Tuesday night with increasing clouds and a low around 62. Topping out around 74 for Wednesday with a chance of rain, showers, and mostly sunny. I'm meteorologist Regina Kroll for Marquette's Rocky Eagle.
2: Right now, it's 76 degrees.
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1: Areas of showers and storms will be around for tonight. Otherwise, patchy smoke around 2 with mostly cloudy skies. Temperatures drop back to around 70. We'll still see areas of showers and storms into Friday. Patchy smoke continuing 2 as temperatures top out around 80 with mostly cloudy skies throughout the day. We'll still see that cloud cover sticking around into Friday night, with showers and storms likely, a low around 62 with patchy smoke. Scattered rain showers still in the forecast into Saturday, mostly cloudy and cooler with a high around 70. We drop back to 57 as we head towards Saturday night with some passing clouds. A high near 70 expected again Sunday, but sunshine is back. A few clouds rolling through into Sunday night, a low around 56. We warm up to 78 for the day on Monday with lots of sunshine too. Mostly clear skies for Monday night, a low around 64. A chance of showers and storms coming in Tuesday afternoon. Mostly sunny and warming up to a high of 83. We'll stick with a chance of showers and storms into Tuesday night with increasing clouds and a low around 62. Topping out around 74 for Wednesday with a chance of rain, showers, and mostly sunny. I'm meteorologist Regina Kroll for Marquette's Rocky Eagle. Right now, it's 75 degrees.
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2: Areas of showers and storms will be around for tonight. Otherwise, patchy smoke around 2 with mostly cloudy skies. Temperatures drop back to around 70. We'll still see areas of showers and storms into Friday. Patchy smoke continuing 2 as temperatures top out around 80 with mostly cloudy skies throughout the day. We'll still see that cloud cover sticking around into Friday night, with showers and storms likely, a low around 62 with patchy smoke. Scattered rain showers still in the forecast into Saturday, mostly cloudy and cooler with a high around 70. We drop back to 57 as we head towards Saturday night with some passing clouds. A high near 70 expected again Sunday, but sunshine is back. A few clouds rolling through into Sunday night, a low around 56. We warm up to 78 for the day on Monday with lots of sunshine too. Mostly clear skies for Monday night, a low around 64. A chance of showers and storms coming in Tuesday afternoon. Mostly sunny and warming up to a high of 83. We'll stick with a chance of showers and storms into Tuesday night with increasing clouds and a low around 62. Topping out around 74 for Wednesday with a chance of rain, showers, and mostly sunny. I'm meteorologist Regina Kroll for Marquette's Rocky Eagle. Right now, it's 75 degrees.
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0: This Upper Michigan weather forecast is brought to you by Midtown Bakery in beautiful downtown Negaunee. They're not ordinary, they're extraordinary.
1: Areas of showers and storms will be around for tonight. Otherwise, patchy smoke around 2 with mostly cloudy skies. Temperatures drop back to around 70. We'll still see areas of showers and storms into Friday. Patchy smoke continuing 2 as temperatures top out around 80 with mostly cloudy skies throughout the day. We'll still see that cloud cover sticking around into Friday night with showers and storms likely, a low around 62 with patchy smoke. Scattered rain showers still in the forecast into Saturday, mostly cloudy and cooler with a high around 70. We drop back to 57 as we head towards Saturday night with some passing clouds. A high near 70 expected again Sunday, but sunshine is back. A few clouds rolling through into Sunday night, a low around 56. We warm up to 78 for the day on Monday with lots of sunshine too. Mostly clear skies for Monday night, a low around 64. A chance of showers and storms coming in Tuesday afternoon. Mostly sunny and warming up to a high of 83. We'll stick with a chance of showers and storms into Tuesday night with increasing clouds and a low around 62. Topping out around 74 for Wednesday with a chance of rain, showers, and mostly sunny. I'm meteorologist Regina Kroll for Marquette's Rocky Eagle. Right now, it's 75 degrees.
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2: Passing clouds expected into the early morning hours. Patchy smoke expected to be around 2 as temperatures bottom out around 70. We'll still see areas of showers and storms into Friday. Patchy smoke continuing 2 as temperatures top out around 80 with mostly cloudy skies throughout the day. We'll still see that cloud cover sticking around into Friday night, with showers and storms likely a low around 62 with patchy smoke. Scattered rain showers still in the forecast into Saturday, mostly cloudy and cooler with a high around 70. We drop back to 57 as we head towards Saturday night with some passing clouds. A high near 70 expected again Sunday, but sunshine is back. A few clouds rolling through into Sunday night, a low around 56. We warm up to 78 for the day on Monday with lots of sunshine too. Mostly clear skies for Monday night, a low around 64. A chance of showers and storms coming in Tuesday afternoon. Mostly sunny and warming up to a high of 83. We'll stick with a chance of showers and storms into Tuesday night with increasing clouds and a low around 62. Topping out around 74 for Wednesday with a chance of rain, showers, and mostly sunny. I'm meteorologist Regina Kroll for Marquette's Rocky Eagle.
3: Right now, it's 74 degrees.
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0: Houghton's Rock is Ishpeming's Rock. 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
2: Passing clouds expected into the early morning hours. Patchy smoke expected to be around 2 as temperatures bottom out around 70. We'll still see areas of showers and storms into Friday. Patchy smoke continuing 2 as temperatures top out around 80 with mostly cloudy skies throughout the day. We'll still see that cloud cover sticking around into Friday night, with showers and storms likely, a low around 62 with patchy smoke. Scattered rain showers still in the forecast into Saturday, mostly cloudy and cooler with a high around 70. We drop back to 57 as we head towards Saturday night with some passing clouds. A high near 70 expected again Sunday, but sunshine is back. A few clouds rolling through into Sunday night, a low around 56. We warm up to 78 for the day on Monday with lots of sunshine too. Mostly clear skies for Monday night, a low around 64. A chance of showers and storms coming in Tuesday afternoon. Mostly sunny and warming up to a high of 83. We'll stick with a chance of showers and storms into Tuesday night with increasing clouds and a low around 62. Topping out around 74 for Wednesday with a chance of rain, showers, and mostly sunny. I'm meteorologist Regina Kroll for Marquette's Rocky Eagle.
3: Right now, it's 74 degrees.

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0: This Upper Michigan weather forecast is brought to you by Marquette GMC. 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
1: Passing clouds expected into the early morning hours. Patchy smoke expected to be around 2 as temperatures bottom out around 70. We'll still see areas of showers and storms into Friday. Patchy smoke continuing 2 as temperatures top out around 80 with mostly cloudy skies throughout the day. We'll still see that cloud cover sticking around into Friday night, with showers and storms likely, a low around 62 with patchy smoke. Scattered rain showers still in the forecast into Saturday, mostly cloudy and cooler with a high around 70. We drop back to 57 as we head towards Saturday night with some passing clouds. A high near 70 expected again Sunday, but sunshine is back. A few clouds rolling through into Sunday night, a low around 56. We warm up to 78 for the day on Monday with lots of sunshine too. Mostly clear skies for Monday night, a low around 64. A chance of showers and storms coming in Tuesday afternoon. Mostly sunny and warming up to a high of 83. We'll stick with a chance of showers and storms into Tuesday night with increasing clouds and a low around 62. Topping out around 74 for Wednesday with a chance of rain, showers, and mostly sunny. I'm meteorologist Regina Kroll for Marquette's Rocky Eagle.
2: Right now, it's 73 degrees.
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0: 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We're the UP's Rock. 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
2: Passing clouds expected into the early morning hours. Patchy smoke expected to be around 2 as temperatures bottom out around 70. We'll still see areas of showers and storms into Friday. Patchy smoke continuing 2 as temperatures top out around 80 with mostly cloudy skies throughout the day. We'll still see that cloud cover sticking around into Friday night with showers and storms likely, a low around 62 with patchy smoke. Scattered rain showers still in the forecast into Saturday, mostly cloudy and cooler with a high around 70. We drop back to 57 as we head towards Saturday night with some passing clouds. A high near 70 expected again Sunday, but sunshine is back. A few clouds rolling through into Sunday night, a low around 56. We warm up to 78 for the day on Monday with lots of sunshine too. Mostly clear skies for Monday night, a low around 64. A chance of showers and storms coming in Tuesday afternoon. Mostly sunny and warming up to a high of 83. We'll stick with a chance of showers and storms into Tuesday night with increasing clouds and a low around 62. Topping out around 74 for Wednesday with a chance of rain, showers, and mostly sunny. I'm meteorologist Regina Kroll for Marquette's Rocky Eagle. Right now, it's 73 degrees.

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1: Passing clouds expected into the early morning hours. Patchy smoke expected to be around 2 as temperatures bottom out around 70. We'll still see areas of showers and storms into Friday. Patchy smoke continuing 2 as temperatures top out around 80 with mostly cloudy skies throughout the day. We'll still see that cloud cover sticking around into Friday night, with showers and storms likely, a low around 62 with patchy smoke. Scattered rain showers still in the forecast into Saturday, mostly cloudy and cooler with a high around 70. We drop back to 57 as we head towards Saturday night with some passing clouds. A high near 70 expected again Sunday, but sunshine is back. A few clouds rolling through into Sunday night, a low around 56. We warm up to 78 for the day on Monday with lots of sunshine too. Mostly clear skies for Monday night, a low around 64. A chance of showers and storms coming in Tuesday afternoon. Mostly sunny and warming up to a high of 83. We'll stick with a chance of showers and storms into Tuesday night with increasing clouds and a low around 62. Topping out around 74 for Wednesday with a chance of rain, showers, and mostly sunny. I'm meteorologist Regina Kroll for Marquette's Rocky Eagle. Right now, it's 73 degrees.
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1: This Upper Michigan weather forecast is brought to you by the Skin Lounge, West Washington Street, Marquette, where they blend artistic tattoo work, permanent makeup, and advanced aesthetics.
2: Passing clouds expected into the early morning hours. Patchy smoke expected to be around 2 as temperatures bottom out around 70. We'll still see areas of showers and storms into Friday. Patchy smoke continuing 2 as temperatures top out around 80 with mostly cloudy skies throughout the day. We'll still see that cloud cover sticking around into Friday night, with showers and storms likely, a low around 62 with patchy smoke. Scattered rain showers still in the forecast into Saturday, mostly cloudy and cooler with a high around 70. We drop back to 57 as we head towards Saturday night with some passing clouds. A high near 70 expected again Sunday, but sunshine is back. A few clouds rolling through into Sunday night, a low around 56. We warm up to 78 for the day on Monday with lots of sunshine too. Mostly clear skies for Monday night, a low around 64. A chance of showers and storms coming in Tuesday afternoon. Mostly sunny and warming up to a high of 83. We'll stick with a chance of showers and storms into Tuesday night with increasing clouds and a low around 62. Topping out around 74 for Wednesday with a chance of rain, showers, and mostly sunny. I'm meteorologist Regina Kroll for Marquette's Rocky Eagle. Right now, it's 73 degrees.

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0: 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Behold, the end is near. We'll be back after these messages.
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1: Passing clouds expected into the early morning hours. Patchy smoke expected to be around 2, as temperatures bottom out around 70. We'll still see areas of showers and storms into Friday. Patchy smoke continuing 2, as temperatures top out around 80 with mostly cloudy skies throughout the day. We'll still see that cloud cover sticking around into Friday night with showers and storms likely, a low around 62 with patchy smoke. Scattered rain showers still in the forecast into Saturday, mostly cloudy and cooler with a high around 70. We drop back to 57 as we head towards Saturday night with some passing clouds. A high near 70 expected again Sunday, but sunshine is back. A few clouds rolling through into Sunday night, a low around 56. We warm up to 78 for the day on Monday with lots of sunshine too. Mostly clear skies for Monday night, a low around 64. A chance of showers and storms coming in Tuesday afternoon. Mostly sunny and warming up to a high of 83. We'll stick with a chance of showers and storms into Tuesday night with increasing clouds and a low around 62. Topping out around 74 for Wednesday with a chance of rain, showers, and mostly sunny. I'm meteorologist Regina Kroll for Marquette's Rocky Eagle. Right now, it's 72 degrees.
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2: Passing clouds expected into the early morning hours. Patchy smoke expected to be around 2 as temperatures bottom out around 70. We'll still see areas of showers and storms into Friday. Patchy smoke continuing 2 as temperatures top out around 80 with mostly cloudy skies throughout the day. We'll still see that cloud cover sticking around into Friday night, with showers and storms likely, a low around 62 with patchy smoke. Scattered rain showers still in the forecast into Saturday, mostly cloudy and cooler with a high around 70. We drop back to 57 as we head towards Saturday night with some passing clouds. A high near 70 expected again Sunday, but sunshine is back. A few clouds rolling through into Sunday night, a low around 56. We warm up to 78 for the day on Monday with lots of sunshine too. Mostly clear skies for Monday night, a low around 64. A chance of showers and storms coming in Tuesday afternoon. Mostly sunny and warming up to a high of 83. We'll stick with a chance of showers and storms into Tuesday night with increasing clouds and a low around 62. Topping out around 74 for Wednesday with a chance of rain, showers, and mostly sunny. I'm meteorologist Regina Kroll for Marquette's Rocky Eagle.
1: Right now, it's 72 degrees.

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0: This Upper Michigan weather forecast is brought to you by Midtown Bakery in beautiful downtown Negaunee. They're not ordinary. They're extraordinary.
1: Passing clouds expected into the early morning hours. Patchy smoke expected to be around 2 as temperatures bottom out around 70. We'll still see areas of showers and storms into Friday. Patchy smoke continuing 2 as temperatures top out around 80 with mostly cloudy skies throughout the day. We'll still see that cloud cover sticking around into Friday night with showers and storms likely a low around 62 with patchy smoke. Scattered rain showers still in the forecast into Saturday, mostly cloudy and cooler with a high around 70. We drop back to 57 as we head towards Saturday night with some passing clouds. A high near 70 expected again Sunday, but sunshine is back. A few clouds rolling through into Sunday night, a low around 56. We warm up to 78 for the day on Monday with lots of sunshine too. Mostly clear skies for Monday night, a low around 64. A chance of showers and storms coming in Tuesday afternoon. Mostly sunny and warming up to a high of 83. We'll stick with a chance of showers and storms into Tuesday night with increasing clouds and a low around 62. Topping out around 74 for Wednesday with a chance of rain, showers, and mostly sunny. I'm meteorologist Regina Kroll for Marquette's Rocky Eagle. Right now, it's 71 degrees.
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2: Passing clouds expected into the early morning hours. Patchy smoke expected to be around 2, as temperatures bottom out around 70. We'll still see areas of showers and storms into Friday. Patchy smoke continuing 2, as temperatures top out around 80 with mostly cloudy skies throughout the day. We'll still see that cloud cover sticking around into Friday night, with showers and storms likely, a low around 62 with patchy smoke. Scattered rain showers still in the forecast into Saturday, mostly cloudy and cooler with a high around 70. We drop back to 57 as we head towards Saturday night with some passing clouds. A high near 70 expected again Sunday, but sunshine is back. A few clouds rolling through into Sunday night, a low around 56. We warm up to 78 for the day on Monday with lots of sunshine too. Mostly clear skies for Monday night, a low around 64. A chance of showers and storms coming in Tuesday afternoon. Mostly sunny and warming up to a high of 83. We'll stick with a chance of showers and storms into Tuesday night with increasing clouds and a low around 62. Topping out around 74 for Wednesday with a chance of rain, showers, and mostly sunny. I'm meteorologist Regina Kroll for Marquette's Rocky Eagle. Right now, it's 71 degrees.

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1: Mostly cloudy skies today, patchy smoke, showers, and storms in the area as well. Highs top out near 80 degrees. Winds turn to the northeast around 5 miles per hour. Tonight, chance for more showers and storms, more patchy smoke as well. Lows drop to 62. Winds turn to the west around 5 miles per hour. Saturday, any showers and early, some sunshine is possible by afternoon. Highs approach 70. Winds turn to the north 5 to 10. Saturday night, partly cloudy to mostly clear. Lows fall back to 57. Winds remain north 5 to 10. Looking ahead to Sunday, an abundance of sunshine. Highs head back to 70. Sunday night, mostly clear. Lows head down to 56. Monday, lots more sunshine. Highs climb to the upper 70s. Then lows fall to the low 60s under mainly clear skies Monday night. I'm Phil Jensko for Mark Katz. Rocking Eagle.

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2: Mostly cloudy skies today, patchy smoke, showers, and storms in the area as well. Highs top out near 80 degrees. Winds turn to the northeast around 5 miles per hour. Tonight, chance for more showers and storms, more patchy smoke as well. Lows drop to 62. Winds turn to the west around 5 miles per hour. Saturday, any showers and early, some sunshine is possible by afternoon. Highs approach 70. Winds turn to the north 5 to 10. Saturday night, partly cloudy to mostly clear. Lows fall back to 57. Winds remain north 5 to 10. Looking ahead to Sunday, an abundance of sunshine. Highs head back to 70. Sunday night, mostly clear. Lows head down to 56. Monday, lots more sunshine. Highs climb to the upper 70s. Then lows fall to the low 60s under mainly clear skies Monday night. I'm Phil Jensko for Marquette's Rocking Eagle. Right now it's 72.

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We're the UP's rock. 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

0: stay. There's some Rob Zombie for you. Rock and Roller right here on the Rockin' Eagle. 98.7, 106.9 Marquette. What's going on, rockers? It's time to wake up. My name is Mitch Polo. We're getting things set here for the morning strain. First things first, let's send it to weather.
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3: Mostly cloudy skies today. Patchy smoke, showers, and storms in the area as well. Highs top out near 80 degrees. Winds turn to the northeast around 5 miles per hour. Tonight, chance for more showers and storms. More patchy smoke as well. Lows drop to 62. Winds turn to the west around 5 miles per hour. Saturday, any showers in early. Some sunshine is possible by afternoon. Highs approach 70. Winds turn to the north 5 to 10. Saturday night, partly cloudy to mostly clear. Lows fall back to 57. Winds remain north 5 to 10. Looking ahead to Sunday, an abundance of sunshine. Highs head back to 70. Sunday night, mostly clear. Lows head down to 56. Monday, lots more sunshine. Highs climb to the upper 70s. Then lows fall to the low 60s under mainly clear skies Monday night. I'm Phil Jensko for Marquette's Rocking Eagle. Right now it's 71.
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There's the Bites knocking on the door right here on the Rockin' Eagle, 98.7, 106.9 Marquette. All right, rockers, we're on the move now. My name is Mitch Bolo. This is the Morning Strain. It is show 114 of 2026, and it says here that today is National Avocado Day. Good day for some guac. It's also National Mutt Day and Lifeguard Appreciation Day. Celebrate accordingly. Jumping back into the music on deck, we have The Offspring and Black Label Society. And right now, here's Papa Roach, Come Around on the Rocket Eagle, 98.7, 106.9 Marquette.

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There's The Offspring. Hit that right here on the Rockin' Eagle. 98.7, 106.9 Marquette. My name is Mitch Bolo. This is The Morning Strain. We're streaming from keepitintheup.com. You can also find us on Facebook. Let's take a look at today's question. It's the last day of July. How's your summer going? Anything really great? Anything super disappointing? Anything you still want to do? Maybe take a vacation. How would you rate this summer to others? Today's question is a slew of questions. It's the last day of July. How's your summer going? Anything really great? Anything super disappointing? Anything you still want to do? Maybe take a vacation? How would you rate this summer to others? Well, I'll tell you what, we're kind of failing on the summer when it comes to the outdoor things because, I mean, it's just been so hot. It's been ridiculously hot outside, and, you know, we went to the beach a couple times and things like that. We had Rockfest not too long ago, but we did not go camping yet. We did not go outdoors as much as we should and sleep outside, basically, because, I mean, yeah, it's just been hot. It's been kind of messed up outside. I mean, we've had some storms. We've had the heat waves. We've had the smoke. So, I mean, how's the summer rate? I mean, I feel like we're still, like, living it up. We're doing what we want. We're chilling out. But it's just not, we're not doing as many activities. So how would I rate this summer? It's kind of like an 8. I mean, we're not doing crazy things, so it's not like a 10 out of 10 summer. But at the same time, we're just kind of doing what we want, and it's been kind of nice. Like, are we just going to chill out today? Yeah, let's chill out. So, yeah, an 8 out of 10 so far in the summer. Still want to go camping. Don't want it to end. Although, I'm looking forward to football season and Halloween. All that stuff coming up, I'm looking forward to it. I love fall. Here's Black Label Society, Name and Blood, on the Rockin' Eagle, 98.7, 106.9 Marquette.

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9: Mostly cloudy skies today, patchy smoke, showers, and storms in the area as well. Highs top out near 80 degrees. Winds turn to the northeast around 5 miles per hour. Tonight, chance for more showers and storms, more patchy smoke as well. Lows drop to 62. Winds turn to the west around 5 miles per hour. Saturday, any showers and early, some sunshine is possible by afternoon. Highs approach 70. Winds turn to the north 5 to 10. Saturday night, partly cloudy to mostly clear. Lows fall back to 57. Winds remain north 5 to 10. Looking ahead to Sunday, an abundance of sunshine. Highs head back to 70. Sunday night, mostly clear. Lows head down to 56. Monday, lots more sunshine. Highs climb to the upper 70s. Then lows fall to the low 60s under mainly clear skies Monday night. I'm Phil Jensko for Marquette's Rocking Eagle.
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There's Ozzy under the graveyard right here on the Rocket Eagle, 98.7, 106.9 Marquette. My name is Mitch Bolo. This is The Morning Strain, and this show is brought to you by the Fifth and Elm Coffee House in Hancock. Fueling the UP one cup at a time. Swing in for fresh brewed coffee, killer breakfast wraps, and that cozy vibe that gets your day moving. Fifth and Elm. Drink local. Wake local. Nate Vickers is on deck right now. Here's Porcupine Tree with Shallow on the Rocket Eagle, 98.7, 106.9 Marquette.

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0: There's Nate Vickers, Falling Away from Heaven, right here on the Rockin' Eagle, 98.7, 106.9 Marquette. Before that, we had Porcupine Tree and Ozzy Osbourne. My name is Mitch Polo. This is The Morning Strain. I'm here Monday through Friday from 6 to 10, Saturdays from 8 to 1. Checking the calendar here, we have 37 days till Labor Day. There are 40 days till the next football season. We have 50 days of summer left, and there are 91 days till Halloween. Coming up, we'll have your random facts and more of the best in rock.
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0: One of the most important natural resources for the Anishinaabe has always been the maple tree. Evidence shows that the indigenous peoples of this land have tapped trees and processed sap long before the Europeans arrived into the region. The Anishinaabe word for maple syrup is Zisabukadabo, and many tribes have traditions, ceremonies, and rituals based around the maple tree and the sap it produces. And it's not just a sweet treat. Maple syrup is a pretty healthy sugar. It has good amounts of manganese and zinc, as well as iron, potassium, and calcium. It's also a great source of antioxidants, and it's pretty easy to make yourself. It usually requires around 40 gallons of sap to produce a finished gallon of maple syrup. You can also make candy-like products or sugar using a similar boiling process. Historically, after processing, the indigenous peoples would trade the syrup, candy, or sugar they produced, or they would consume it themselves. Every maple syrup season, which is in early spring, members of the KBIC tap the trees in the same areas that their ancestors have been tapping for generations. To allow practices such as this to continue, the KBIC has established a natural resources department that is tasked to protect the land, wildlife, and waters within the KBIC territory. The department works with many different organizations such as the EPA, the U.S. Department of Agriculture, the Bureau of Indian Affairs, and many others to achieve their goals. Under the environmental section of the KBIC strategic plan, there are 7 points listed. They work to achieve the following: that the waters of Lake Superior, inland lakes and streams are the cleanest in the world, that the reservation is clean and free of blight and litter, and people from all walks of life can come and enjoy the beauty of our reservation, that the reservation has a land use plan to assist in development, to manage our forests for sustainability and profit, and to honor our traditions and culture through the preservation of our homelands. To learn more, you can visit nrd.kbic-nsn.gov.
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0: 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Before we jump back into the music, let's take a look at the random facts here today. Back in 1994, Taco Bell released an album. It was a compilation of alternative music called Do Something, and it featured artists like the Spin Doctors, Cracker, General Public, Living Color, and the Smithereens. You could buy it at Taco Bell for $4.99 on CD or $3.99 on cassette. A portion of the proceeds went to helping young people improve their communities. A few of these relics are available on eBay now, starting at, well, $5. Prices haven't changed. Every arm on an octopus has its own brain, and it's possible that Beethoven had an irregular heartbeat which influenced the innovative and unique rhythms in his compositions. Interesting. Here's Bush, Come Down, on the Rocket Eagle, 98.7, 106.9 Marquette.

0: hard? Kidding. 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

0: There's Blackstone Cherry with Deep right here on the Rocket Eagle. 98.7, 106.9 Marquette. Before that, some Greta Van Fleet to get us into the 7 o'clock hour here on this Friday morning. My name is Mitch Polo. This is the Morning Strain. Welcome to the 7 o'clock hour. Coming up in this one, we're going to have a special guest in the studio. We're going to be hearing from Buck Marcotte, one of the owners of the Finns over in Skaney. They have a great event coming up on Saturday, August 8th. It's called FinFest, and Buck's going to tell us all about it here in just a little bit. But for now, we're going to send it to weather.
1: This Upper Michigan weather forecast is brought to you by the Skin Lounge, West Washington Street, Marquette, where they blend artistic tattoo work, permanent makeup, and advanced aesthetics.
2: Mostly cloudy skies today, patchy smoke, showers, and storms in the area as well. Highs top out near 80 degrees. Winds turn to the northeast around 5 miles per hour. Tonight, chance for more showers and storms, more patchy smoke as well. Lows drop to 62. Winds turn to the west around 5 miles per hour. Saturday, any showers and early, some sunshine is possible by afternoon. Highs approach 70. Winds turn to the north 5 to 10. Saturday night, partly cloudy to mostly clear. Lows fall back to 57. Winds remain north 5 to 10. Looking ahead to Sunday, an abundance of sunshine. Highs head back to 70. Sunday night, mostly clear. Lows head down to 56. Monday, lots more sunshine. Highs climb to the upper 70s. Then lows fall to the low 60s under mainly clear skies Monday night. I'm Phil Jensko for Marquette's Rocking Eagle.
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There's the discrepancies recovery right here on the Rocket Eagle, 98.7, 106.9 Marquette. My name is Mitch Boldo. This is the Morning Strain. Again, in just a bit here, we're going to have a guest in the studio. Buck Marcotte from the Finns over in Skaney is going to be stopping by to tell us all about FinFest coming up Saturday, August 8th. But before we get into that, it's time for a look at the rock news here today. Billy Idol has cut a very funny promo video for his upcoming tour in which he shares memories about some of the cities he'll play. You can watch it on YouTube. The tour starts on August 7th in Scranton, Pennsylvania. Alice in Chains' MTV Unplugged from 1996 will be released on vinyl for the first time on September 25th. And Social Distortion have released a video for Crazy Dreamer from Born to Kill. You can find that on YouTube. Jumping back into the music, here's Highly Suspect with Lydia on the Rockin' Eagle 98.7, 106.9 Marquette.

to live. Well, the only girl that could talk to him, she couldn't swim. 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The ice that numbs my throat, if only for the night.

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6: Mostly cloudy skies today. Patchy smoke, showers, and storms in the area as well. Highs top out near 80 degrees. Winds turn to the northeast around 5 miles per hour. Tonight, chance for more showers and storms, more patchy smoke as well. Lows drop to 62. Winds turn to the west around 5 miles per hour. Saturday, any showers and early, some sunshine is possible by afternoon. Highs approach 70. Winds turn to the north 5 to 10. Saturday night, partly cloudy to mostly clear. Lows fall back to 57. Winds remain north 5 to 10. Looking ahead to Sunday, an abundance of sunshine. Highs head back to 70. Sunday night, mostly clear. Lows head down to 56. Monday, lots more sunshine. Highs climb to the upper 70s. Then lows fall to the low 60s under mainly clear skies Monday night. I'm Phil Jensko for Marquette's Rocking Eagle.
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0: All right, Mitch Bolo here for Eagle Radio. In the studio today, we have a guest, Buck Marcotte, owner of the Finn's Bar and Grill. Buck, thanks for being here.
1: Appreciate it.
0: Glad to have you in the studio for the first time. As always, we've got to ask you, tell us a little bit about yourself, like who you are, where you're from.
1: Okay. Yeah, I'm Buck Marcotte. I'm from Skaney, Michigan. My wife and I bought Finn's about 3 years ago. We both grew up in the area, and I was born and raised about 2 miles away.
0: All right, very good. What'd you do before you come to the Finns?
1: I still work. I'm a lineman, so I still do a full-time job, and Cass kind of runs the place for us. So.
0: Gotcha. All right, you said you're in your third year now as owners of the Finns. Tell us a little bit about the story of how you come to own the Finns and how it's been so far.
1: Yeah, it's been great. The previous owner set us up pretty good. I've always wanted the Finns for quite a long time, and when it finally came available, we jumped on it, found some financing, and were able to snag it, and we're kind of working on our dream right now.
0: Very cool. I was going to say, it's kind of like a little dream you had, and it just became a reality.
1: Yeah, it did, yeah.
0: Awesome. Yeah. And you have a big event coming up Saturday the 8th. It's FinFest. Tell us about it.
1: Yeah, so after we bought it, we had a big back area that was kind of just leveled out, and I kind of had an idea to fence it all in and create a new back area. So we got it all fenced in. We got some chain link fence for where the bonfire is going to be. Built a new band stage. We bought an old bus and converted it into a beer bus to serve beer out of.
0: Nice.
1: So we have refrigerators in there, and we'll have a few beers out there, a few liquors. And I'll be cooking some briskets, pigs. Pork belly burnt ends, and we have a guy coming out doing some Cajun chickens on a rotisserie.
0: Oh man, so we covered the food. There's also going to be music. Tell us about some of the acts.
1: Yeah, so very proud to say that Rolling Thunder, they're a local band, are going to be opening up for the first act. In the Pen is what we call it. And then it's Cataline taking over after them, and then Rewind to finish it up.

America's rock is Nagani's rock. We're the UP's rock. The Rockin' Eagle. 98.7, 106.9.

0: Very good. It's going to be a full day. I mean, you're running what time?
1: From noon to midnight is when the music plays, yep. And then we'll be serving food at 1. We also have some shirts made. We're calling it Back to Our Roots.
0: Nice.
1: Yeah.
0: So tell us a little bit. I mean, you have some special food coming in for that event. Tell us a little bit about the regular menu over there.
1: Yeah, so when we first bought it, we remodeled the kitchen in the first year. We put a grill in and a ventilation system. So we're big on burgers. We buy a good meat, and we're really proud of our burgers. But we have pizzas, appetizers, chicken, all kinds of stuff, I guess. So
0: I would almost say, I mean, anybody can go to the Fins, of course, but it really is a huge destination for outdoorsmen on snowmobile side-by-sides.
1: Yeah, we do a ton of our business in the fall, right? We get a ton of people on side-by-sides. Snowmobilers are picking up. We get a lot of boaters out there, and we usually pick up this time of year around 7 o'clock because everybody's coming off the water and thirsty.
0: Awesome.
1: Yeah.
0: So again, the event's coming up Saturday the 8th. There's going to be lots of music, lots of food. It's going to be a good time. Anything else before we sign off?
1: Yeah, we have a couple other events in August. It's kind of slammed, but we have Chad Borgen and the Collective coming in on the 15th. And then we have Sunday in the Pen on Sunday, August 23rd from 1 to 4.
0: Awesome. And you guys are also on social media.
1: We are, yeah. Facebook, The Fins Bar and Grill. Follow us for updates.
0: Because there's going to be a lot going on in Skaney.
1: There's a ton going on, yep.
0: All right, thanks for being here today.
1: Awesome, appreciate your time.
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0: 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Before we jump back into the music, let's take a look at the trailer buzz here today. This one's called The Thomas Crown Affair. Academy Award winner Michael B. Jordan directs, produces, and stars in a visually breathtaking, sensual, and unexpectedly moving heist thriller where the most dangerous man in the room is the one nobody's watching. Every step was part of the plan. The Thomas Crown Affair is only in theaters March 5th.
7: I've been taking risks my entire life, but last night, it was different. I felt alive. My heart was racing. Every step was part of a plan. Things slowed down. It was silent.
8: And I was... What we've got here is failure to communicate. Some men you just can't reach. So you get what we had here last week. Which is the way he wants it. Well, he gets it. I don't like it.

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3: Mostly cloudy skies today. Patchy smoke, showers, and storms in the area as well. Highs top out near 80 degrees. Winds turn to the northeast around 5 miles per hour. Tonight, chance for more showers and storms. More patchy smoke as well. Lows drop to 62. Winds turn to the west around 5 miles per hour. Saturday, any showers and early. Some sunshine is possible by afternoon. Highs approach 70. Winds turn to the north 5 to 10. Saturday night, partly cloudy to mostly clear. Lows fall back to 57. Winds remain north 5 to 10. Looking ahead to Sunday, an abundance of sunshine. Highs head back to 70. Sunday night, mostly clear. Lows head down to 56. Monday, lots more sunshine. Highs climb to the upper 70s. Then lows fall to the low 60s under mainly clear skies Monday night. I'm Phil Jensko for Marquette's Rocking Eagle. Right now it's 67.
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0: There's Papa Roach with Elevate right here on the Rockin' Eagle, 98.7, 106.9 Marquette. Before that, some Cole Wetzel. We're ripping through the 8 o'clock hour here on this Friday morning. Coming up in just a bit here, we'll have the highlights from the late night shows and your brain strain question. Right now, it's time for sports, which are brought to you by...
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0: Rockin' Eagle, 98.7, 106.9 Marquette. Over to the sports report, over to pro baseball. Let's take a look at yesterday's scores here. The Rays beat the Rangers 3-2. The Twins got the Royals 4-3. The White Sox defeated the Yankees 2-1. The Cubs beat the Cardinals 4-2. The Reds got the Pirates 3-2. The Mets beat the Marlins 4-2. The Braves defeated the Nationals 5-4. The Giants got the Padres 4-1. The Red Sox beat the Athletics 5-4. And the Dodgers beat the Mariners 6-2. That's a look at sports. Now back to the music. Here's Kingdom Collapse with Survivor. Turn it up. 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

0: Here's Marquette City Police Chief Ryan Grimm with an update on Marquette's new e-bike rules.
1: Prior to this, only class ones and regular bikes and things like that were allowed to use the bike path. Now, any class of e-bike can use it, along with skateboards, one wheels, or any kind of e-mobility device. What they're focusing on now is the behavior of the operator. It's more about, are they driving it and operating it safely? So we have, you know, the ordinance covers our ability to enforce people that are driving recklessly, too fast, that kind of thing. Part of the ordinance too, when you're operating on the path, you must stay on the right hand side. So it's telling everybody you have to stay on the right side, your right half of the pathway. But it's really, now we're saying you should be on the right hand side. That way, if you get caught by a bike or anybody else that wants to go around you, they can pass safely.
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0: 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They're not ordinary, they're extraordinary.
4: Mostly cloudy skies today, patchy smoke, showers, and storms in the area as well. Highs top out near 80 degrees. Winds turn to the northeast around 5 miles per hour. Tonight, chance for more showers and storms, more patchy smoke as well. Lows drop to 62. Winds turn to the west around 5 miles per hour. Saturday, any showers and early, some sunshine is possible by afternoon. Highs approach 70. Winds turn to the north 5 to 10. Saturday night, partly cloudy to mostly clear. Lows fall back to 57. Winds remain north 5 to 10. Looking ahead to Sunday, an abundance of sunshine. Highs head back to 70. Sunday night, mostly clear. Lows head down to 56. Monday, lots more sunshine, highs climb to the upper 70s, then lows fall to the low 60s under mainly clear skies Monday night. I'm Phil Jensko for Marquette's Rocking Eagle.
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0: There's Metallica, Until It Sleeps, right here on the Rockin' Eagle, 98.7, 106.9 Marquette. My name is Mitch Bolo. This is the Morning Strain. Coming up in just a bit here, we'll have your brain strain question, but right now, it's time for the highlights from the late night shows.
1: Dr. Anthony Fauci testified before the Senate Homeland Security Committee on the origins of the COVID-19 pandemic. Please don't be us, please don't be us, said Taylor Farms.
2: Ferrari has already sold out of their first ever all-electric vehicle. Ooh. Yeah, it really says something when people who can't afford a Ferrari can't afford gas.
1: The beverage brand PepsiCo has partnered with a cosmetics company to offer a body scrub inspired by Pepsi Vanilla, perfect for the woman who wants to spend the summer covered in bees.
2: Taco Bell CEO said that despite the ongoing lettuce parasite outbreak, customers have started returning to the chain. He said, yeah, they're 20 pounds lighter and walking like they just broke their legs, but they're back.

wish I gave a but I don't.

0: Mastodon Snakes for Dinner right here on the Rockin' Eagle. 98.7, 106.9 Marquette. Before that, we had MGK and Fred Durst and some Metallica back there for you, too. My name is Mitch Polo. This is the Morning Strain. It's time for the Brain Strain question here today. We go to the random trivia generator in the entertainment category. Which actor was the voice of Charles Muntz in the 2009 movie Up? Which actor was the voice of Charles Muntz in the 2009 movie Up? Your answer just after this.
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0: Rockin' Eagle, 98.7, 106.9 Marquette. Before the break, we gave you a brain strain question from the entertainment category of the random trivia generator. Which actor was the voice of Charles Muntz in the 2009 movie Up? Which actor was the voice of Charles Muntz in the 2009 movie Up? The answer to your brain strain question is Christopher Plummer. Christopher Plummer was the voice of Charles Muntz in the 2009 movie Up. Christopher Plummer passed away back in 2021, February 5th, 2021, at the age of 91. Jumping back in, here's Miles Kennedy, Year of the Tiger, on the Rockin' Eagle, 98.7, 106.9 Marquette.

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0: There's Five Finger Death Punch, Eye of the Storm, right here on the Rockin' Eagle, 98.7, 106.9 Marquette. Before that, Cage the Elephant to get us into the 9 o'clock hour here on this Friday morning. Coming up in this one, we'll have an LOL and your not headline news. You're listening to The Morning Strain. My name is Mitch Polo. Let's send it to weather.
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3: Mostly cloudy skies today, patchy smoke, showers, and storms in the area as well. Highs top out near 80 degrees. Winds turn to the northeast around 5 miles per hour. Tonight, chance for more showers and storms, more patchy smoke as well. Lows drop to 62. Winds turn to the west around 5 miles per hour. Saturday, any showers and early, some sunshine is possible by afternoon. Highs approach 70. Winds turn to the north, 5 to 10. Saturday night, partly cloudy to mostly clear. Lows fall back to 57. Winds remain north, 5 to 10. Looking ahead to Sunday, an abundance of sunshine. Highs head back to 70. Sunday night, mostly clear. Lows head down to 56.

0: Well, there's plenty of garbage barrels, so no littering, no alcohol is allowed on the beach, no fires, and no smoking. Now, that sounds like this big long list of things you can't do, but honestly, if you think about what those are on those lists, those are things just to make sure that everybody enjoys their time. Nobody wants to have smoking going on around them, especially if you have young kids. The alcohol on the beach, that just kind of lends itself, especially on a hot day, for things to not go as well sometimes. So those are just some basic behavior things that, once again, are just designed for everybody to be able to have a good time and not have to worry about that.
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Symptom of Being Human, Shinetown, right here on the Rockin' Eagle, 98.7, 106.9 Marquette. 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

0: Rain coming up in just a bit here. We'll have the not headline news, but right now it's time for an LOL. Here's comedian Rocky Osborne and trying to teach his mom new technology.
1: I bought my mom an Amazon Alexa. Anybody got one of these? I bought it for her because every day she gets up and has to walk down a hallway to get to the bathroom in the middle of the night. So I said, Mama, check this out. Alexa, turn on the light. Light turns on. I said, Alexa, turn off the light. Light turns off. She goes, that's amazing. And then we practiced that for 3 hours. 2 days later, she calls me up. She goes, that thing you bought me stopped working. I said, what thing? She goes, that thing that's supposed to turn my light on and off. I said, are you saying the phrase right? She goes, I'm saying it exactly how you told me. I said, are you saying? She goes, listen, I'll do it right now. Just listen. Amanda. I go, Mom, stop. Not Amanda, it's Alexa. I even wrote it down in three places, next to your bed, next to the machine, in the living room. She goes, maybe that's why it's not working. I go, no, that's exactly why it's not working. She goes, calm down, let me try it. Alexa, turn on the light. I'm on the phone waiting. I go, did it work? She goes, oh, I don't know, I'll let you know when I get home. I go, it doesn't work like that. It's not just in the air everywhere you go, you crazy person.

0: Here's Marquette Police Patrol Captain Jim Finkbeiner with a reminder that a new city law says you can't ride any kind of bikes on downtown or 3rd Street sidewalks.
1: In the downtown area, the DDA area, which includes Washington Street from Lakeshore to 7th, 3rd Street from Fair to Berrega, and South Front Street from Ridge to Berrega. Those streets are considered the downtown areas. Those sidewalks, you can't ride a bike. And really any mobility device. That means e-bikes, scooters, electric skateboards, all those type of things. You can't ride those on the sidewalks in those particular sidewalks ever. Take the caveat that a mobility device also includes wheelchairs, electric wheelchairs. That, of course, is always allowed. That's an ADA, and we would never restrict that. So anybody that's in a wheelchair, electric wheelchair, obviously you have the right to be on the sidewalk. That is never in question. But e-bikes, pedal bikes, scooters, whether they're electrified or not, all those type of things, Segways, none of that can be on the sidewalks in those areas like I just reiterated.
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5: Mostly cloudy skies today, patchy smoke, showers and storms in the area as well. Highs top out near 80 degrees. Winds turn to the northeast around 5 miles per hour. Tonight, chance for more showers and storms, more patchy smoke as well. Lows drop to 62. Winds turn to the west around 5 miles per hour. Saturday, any showers and early. Some sunshine is possible by afternoon. Highs approach 70. Winds turn to the north 5 to 10. Saturday night, partly cloudy to mostly clear. Lows fall back to 57. Winds remain north 5 to 10. Looking ahead to Sunday, an abundance of sunshine. Highs head back to 70. Sunday night, mostly clear. Lows head down to 56. Monday, lots more sunshine, highs climb to the upper 70s, then lows fall to the low 60s under mainly clear skies Monday night. I'm Phil Jensko for Marquette's Rocking Eagle.
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There's Avenged Sevenfold Seize the Day right here on the Rockin' Eagle, 98.7, 106.9 Marquette. My name is Mitch Bolo. This is the Morning Strain. I'm here Monday through Friday from 6 to 10, Saturdays from 8 to 1. Checking the calendar one last time here today. There are 37 days till Labor Day. We have 40 days until the next football season. We have 50 days of summer left, and there are 91 days till Halloween. Which I'll tell you what, I'm actually looking forward to the fall season this year more than usual. I don't know what it is, just the fall, Halloween, hunting season, football season. I'm just really looking forward to it this year. I don't know. Which reminds me, I better get out to camp. Hunting season's coming up before I know it. My grandpa was just getting after me, actually. Like, when are you going to haul my blind out to the woods? Like, I don't know. Seems like it's so busy right now, but we'll figure it out. Anyway. AC/DC's on deck right now. Here's Fall Out Boy. Love from the Other Side on the Rockin' Eagle. 98.7, 106.9 Marquette.

0: There's AC/DC, Who Made Who, right here on the Rockin' Eagle, 98.7, 106.9 Marquette. My name is Mitch Bolo. This is the Morning Strain, and that's all the time I have for you. So I'm backing up. I'm getting out of here. Big Michael Kaufman will take it through the afternoon drive and get you into the weekend. Until next time, rockers, keep it loud. Keep it rockin'.
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0: This Upper Michigan weather forecast is brought to you by Marquette GMC. Whether you're looking for a vehicle to purchase, need maintenance, or have an unfortunate accident, they'll take care of you.
1: Well, it looks like we can expect to see just a slightly above average day ahead for us here for today. With temperatures here this afternoon getting us right around about the upper 70s, we should be in the mid-70s instead. A few scattered showers and thunderstorms at times here for today, continuing as a chance tonight into your Saturday. A drop in temperatures tomorrow as a cold front pushes through, highs into the mid-60s. Then we'll warm back up once we get to the end of the weekend and start of the work week ahead. Highs back into the upper 70s here by Monday with a dry start to the work week as well. Our forecast, though, for today, a few scattered showers and thunderstorms at times, partial sunshine develops, a high in the upper 70s. Winds will be rather calm. Then for tonight, chance for showers and storms, cloudy areas of patchy smoke at times, a low near 62. By Saturday, a chance for rain showers, cloudy high of 65, and Sunday, mostly sunny high around 69. Monday, plenty of blue skies and sun, high of 78. Tuesday, a slight chance for rain, late blend of clouds and sun develops, high of 82. I'm meteorologist Jennifer Wojcicki for Marquette's Rock and Eagle. Currently, it's 73.
0: Here's Marquette City Police Chief Ryan Grimm with an update on Marquette's new e-bike rules.
2: Prior to this, only class ones and regular bikes and things like that were allowed to use the bike path. Now, any class of e-bike can use it, along with skateboards, one wheels, or any kind of e-mobility device. 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I mean, we try to keep it safe for everyone. They're heavy machines and can really do some damage.
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8: Well, looks like we can expect to see just a slightly above average day ahead for us here for today. With temperatures here this afternoon getting us right around about the upper 70s, we should be in the mid 70s instead. A few scattered showers and thunderstorms at times here for today, continuing as a chance tonight into your Saturday. A drop in temperatures tomorrow as a cold front pushes through, highs into the mid 60s. Then we'll warm back up once we get to the end of the weekend and start of the work week ahead. Highs back into the upper 70s here by Monday with a dry start to the work week as well. Our forecast, though, for today, a few scattered showers and thunderstorms at times, partial sunshine develops, a high in the upper 70s. Winds will be rather calm. Then for tonight, chance for showers and storms, cloudy areas of patchy smoke at times, a low near 62. By Saturday, a chance for rain showers, cloudy high of 65, and Sunday mostly sunny, high around 69. Monday, plenty of blue skies and sun, high of 78. Tuesday, a slight chance for rain, late blend of clouds and sun develops, high of 82. I'm meteorologist Jennifer Wojcicki for Marquette's Rock and Eagle. Currently, it's 75.
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1: Hello, this is Ann with the UPAWS Pet. 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
2: 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Now that it's summer, you may have noticed that areas, streets, and sidewalks are packed with people. A couple of things to think about are the subject of today's Did You Hear? Presented by Enbridge. Life takes energy. So to find out more, we have asked Marquette City Police Patrol Captain Jim Finkbinder to come in. Jim, I think anyone who has walked, driven, or ridden around, especially downtown Marquette the past couple of weeks, has noticed how insanely busy it is with everything. Why?
4: Well, it's summer, right? Right. And when the summer comes, the city gets busier. We'll always see that influx of visitors, whether they're tourists, but even local people. Mm-hmm. Everybody's just out. And after a long, long, hard winter, yes, everybody wants to get out and enjoy the area. So, you know, a couple things, you know, especially in the downtown areas or Third Street also, those are busy, busy areas, not only for vehicle traffic, but pedestrian traffic with all the shops and businesses and places to eat and just places to have a good time. Please remember that in those areas, you should really be slowing down. Those are, you know, there's plenty of streets. If you need to get someplace, maybe avoid those downtown areas as a vehicle, if you're driving a vehicle, because you're not going to get through them really fast anyway, because there's so much traffic. So slow down, watch for people. Of course, people don't always cross at, you know, intersections, right, or at corners. Watch out for those people that are stepping out between vehicles. And once again, it's just about being that courtesy driver. And on the same tone as a pedestrian, only look at those corners and especially intersections where they're controlled in the downtown area or even Third Street. It's a lot safer to cross at those areas and cross with the lights when you can. Obviously, just a much safer thing than stepping out in front of a car.
2: There's sometimes confusion about pedestrians being in the crosswalk. Who has the right of way? You want to explain that?
4: Yeah. So in the state of Michigan, if a pedestrian is already into the crosswalk and they're already making their way across, vehicles have to stop. And on the flip side, as a pedestrian and there's vehicles coming, you have to give a vehicle enough time to be able to stop. So you can't just step out anytime you want. So once again, it's just about being courteous. And a lot of times we talk about, as a pedestrian, I would look at, if I see a car coming, I'm trying to make eye contact. So making sure that driver can actually, he's acknowledging me, just even with his eyes, I see you.
2: Right.
4: And a lot of times what you'll see, you know, and especially up here, I see it all the time. People wave you across. Uh-huh. That means they're going to stop or slow down and stop for you. So, you know, just those couple of little safety reminders, you know, to help everybody, both vehicle drivers, bike riders, pedestrians. Just think about those little things, and I think we'll have a much better summer.
2: Jim Finkbinder, who is the Marquette City Police Patrol Captain, thanks for coming in and reminding us about a few rules of the road for both drivers and pedestrians.
4: Thanks, Jim.
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1: Well, looks like we can expect to see just a slightly above average day ahead for us here for today. With temperatures here this afternoon getting us right around about the upper 70s, we should be in the mid 70s instead. A few scattered showers and thunderstorms at times here for today, continuing as a chance tonight into your Saturday. A drop in temperatures tomorrow as a cold front pushes through, highs into the mid 60s. Then we'll warm back up once we get to the end of the weekend and start of the work week ahead. Highs back into the upper 70s here by Monday with a dry start to the work week as well. Our forecast, though, for today, a few scattered showers and thunderstorms at times. Partial sunshine develops, a high in the upper 70s. Winds will be rather calm. Then for tonight, chance for showers and storms. Cloudy areas of patchy smoke at times. A low near 62. By Saturday, a chance for rain showers. Cloudy high of 65. And Sunday, mostly sunny, high around 69. Monday, plenty of blue skies and sun, high of 78. Tuesday, a slight chance for rain, late blend of clouds and sun develops, high of 82. I'm meteorologist Jennifer Wojcicki for Marquette's Rock and Eagle. Currently, it's 77.
0: Marquette City Police Chief Ryan Grimm talks about a certain type of e-bike not allowed in the city.
2: The e-motos, or e-motorcycles, e-dirt bikes, whatever you want to call them, those are not allowed on the multi-use path or actually on any city street. 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They don't have pedals, or if they do, they're not functioning pedals.

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5: This Upper Michigan weather forecast is brought to you by the Skin Lounge, West Washington Street, Marquette, where they blend artistic tattoo work, permanent makeup, and advanced aesthetics.
6: Well, looks like we can expect to see just a slightly above average day ahead for us here for today. With temperatures here this afternoon getting us right around about the upper 70s, we should be in the mid-70s instead. A few scattered showers and thunderstorms at times here for today, continuing as a chance tonight into your Saturday. A drop in temperatures tomorrow as a cold front pushes through, highs into the mid-60s. Then we'll warm back up once we get to the end of the weekend and start of the work week ahead. Highs back into the upper 70s here by Monday with a dry start to the work week as well. Our forecast, though, for today, a few scattered showers and thunderstorms at times, partial sunshine develops, a high in the upper 70s. Winds will be rather calm. Then for tonight, chance for showers and storms, cloudy areas of patchy smoke at times, a low near 62. By Saturday, a chance for rain showers, cloudy high of 65, and Sunday, mostly sunny high around 69. Monday, plenty of blue skies and sun, high of 78. Tuesday, a slight chance for rain, late blend of clouds and sun develops, high of 82. I'm meteorologist Jennifer Wojcicki for Marquette's Rockin' Eagle. Currently, it's 77.
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Houghton's Rock? Is this Pemings Rock? We're the UP's Rock. The Rockin' Eagle, 98.7, 106.9.

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1: Well, looks like we can expect to see just a slightly above average day ahead for us here for today. With temperatures here this afternoon getting us right around about the upper 70s, we should be in the mid 70s instead. A few scattered showers and thunderstorms at times here for today, continuing as a chance tonight into your Saturday. A drop in temperatures tomorrow as a cold front pushes through, highs into the mid 60s. Then we'll warm back up once we get to the end of the weekend and start of the work week ahead. Highs back into the upper 70s here by Monday with a dry start to the work week as well. Our forecast, though, for today, a few scattered showers and thunderstorms at times, partial sunshine develops, a high in the upper 70s. Winds will be rather calm. Then for tonight, chance for showers and storms, cloudy areas of patchy smoke at times, a low near 62. By Saturday, a chance for rain showers, cloudy high of 65, and Sunday mostly sunny, high around 69. Monday, plenty of blue skies and sun, high of 78. Tuesday, a slight chance for rain, late blend of clouds and sun develops, high of 82. I'm meteorologist Jennifer Wojcicki for Marquette's Rock and Eagle. Currently, it's 79.
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8: Well, looks like we can expect to see just a slightly above average day ahead for us here for today. With temperatures here this afternoon getting us right around about the upper 70s, we should be in the mid 70s instead. A few scattered showers and thunderstorms at times here for today, continuing as a chance tonight into your Saturday. A drop in temperatures tomorrow as a cold front pushes through, highs into the mid 60s. Then we'll warm back up once we get to the end of the weekend and start of the work week ahead. Highs back into the upper 70s here by Monday with a dry start to the work week as well. Our forecast, though, for today, a few scattered showers and thunderstorms at times, partial sunshine develops, a high in the upper 70s. Winds will be rather calm. Then for tonight, chance for showers and storms, cloudy areas of patchy smoke at times, a low near 62. By Saturday, a chance for rain showers, cloudy high of 65, and Sunday mostly sunny, high around 69. Monday, plenty of blue skies and sun, high of 78. Tuesday, a slight chance for rain, late blend of clouds and sun develops, high of 82. I'm meteorologist Jennifer Wojcicki for Marquette's Rock and Eagle. Currently, it's 80.
6: The Rockin' Eagle. Rockin' Eagle. In your car, in the office, or with your brother's girlfriend. Oh. Hey, we're just doing our job. The Rockin' Eagle.
9: There's just so much goddamn weight on my shoulders. All I'm trying to do is live my mother.

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0: This Upper Michigan weather forecast is brought to you by Midtown Bakery in beautiful downtown Negaunee. They're not ordinary. They're extraordinary.
1: Well, looks like we can expect to see just a slightly above average day ahead for us here for today. With temperatures here this afternoon getting us right around about the upper 70s, we should be in the mid-70s instead. A few scattered showers and thunderstorms at times here for today, continuing as a chance tonight into your Saturday. A drop in temperatures tomorrow as a cold front pushes through, highs into the mid-60s. Then we'll warm back up once we get to the end of the weekend and start of the work week ahead. Highs back into the upper 70s here by Monday with a dry start to the work week as well. Our forecast, though, for today, a few scattered showers and thunderstorms at times, partial sunshine develops, a high in the upper 70s. Winds will be rather calm. Then for tonight, chance for showers and storms, cloudy areas of patchy smoke at times, a low near 62. By Saturday, a chance for rain showers, cloudy high of 65, and Sunday mostly sunny, high around 69. Monday, plenty of blue skies and sun, high of 78. Tuesday, a slight chance for rain, late blend of clouds and sun develops, high of 82. I'm meteorologist Jennifer Wojcicki for Marquette's Rockin' Eagle. Currently, it's 80.
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0: Here's Marquette Police Patrol Captain Jim Finkbeiner with a reminder that a new city law says you can't ride any kind of bikes on downtown or 3rd Street sidewalks.
1: In the downtown area, the DDA area, which includes Washington Street from Lakeshore to 7th, 3rd Street from Fair to Baraga, and South Front Street from Ridge to Baraga. Those streets are considered the downtown areas. Those sidewalks, you can't ride a bike. And really any mobility device. That means e-bikes, scooters, electric skateboards, all those type of things. You can't ride those on the sidewalks in those particular sidewalks ever. Take the caveat that a mobility device also includes wheelchairs, electric wheelchairs. That, of course, is always allowed. That's an ADA, and we would never restrict that. So anybody that's in a wheelchair, electric wheelchair, obviously you have the right to be on the sidewalk. That is never in question. But e-bikes, pedal bikes, scooters, whether they're electrified or not, all those type of things, Segways, none of that can be on the sidewalks in those areas like I just reiterated.
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6: Well, it looks like we can expect to see just a slightly above average day ahead for us here for today. With temperatures here this afternoon getting us right around about the upper 70s, we should be in the mid-70s instead. A few scattered showers and thunderstorms at times here for today, continuing as a chance tonight into your Saturday. A drop in temperatures tomorrow as a cold front pushes through, highs into the mid-60s. Then we'll warm back up once we get to the end of the weekend and start of the work week ahead. Highs back into the upper 70s here by Monday with a dry start to the work week as well. Our forecast, though, for today, a few scattered showers and thunderstorms at times, partial sunshine develops, a high in the upper 70s. Winds will be rather calm. Then for tonight, chance for showers and storms, cloudy areas of patchy smoke at times, a low near 62. By Saturday, a chance for rain showers, cloudy high of 65, and Sunday mostly sunny, high around 69. Monday, plenty of blue skies and sun, high of 78. Tuesday, a slight chance for rain, late blend of clouds and sun develops, high of 82. I'm meteorologist Jennifer Wojcicki for Marquette's Rockin' Eagle. Currently, it's 79.
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0: Hey, it's Mitch Bolo. 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
0: Now that it's summer, you may have noticed that areas, streets, and sidewalks are packed with people. A couple of things to think about are the subject of today's Did You Hear? Presented by Enbridge. Life takes energy. So to find out more, we have asked Marquette City Police Patrol Captain Jim Finkbinder to come in. Jim, I think anyone who has walked, driven, or ridden around, especially downtown Marquette the past couple of weeks, has noticed how insanely busy it is with everything. Why?
5: Well, it's summer, right? And when the summer comes, the city gets busier. We'll always see that influx of visitors, whether they're tourists, but even local people. Mm-hmm. Everybody's just out, and after a long, long, hard winter, yes, everybody wants to get out and enjoy the area. So, you know, a couple things, you know, especially in the downtown areas or 3rd Street also, those are busy, busy areas, not only for vehicle traffic, but pedestrian traffic with all the shops and businesses and places to eat and just places to have a good time. Please remember that in those areas, you should really be slowing down. Those are, you know, there's plenty of streets. If you need to get someplace, maybe avoid those downtown areas as a vehicle, if you're driving a vehicle, because you're not going to get through them really fast anyway, because there's so much traffic. So slow down, watch for people. Of course, people don't always cross at, you know, intersections right. or at corners. Watch out for those people that are stepping out between vehicles. And once again, it's just about being that courtesy driver. And on the same tone as a pedestrian, only look at those corners and especially intersections where they're controlled in the downtown area or even 3rd Street. It's a lot safer to cross at those areas and cross with the lights when you can. Obviously, just a much safer thing than stepping out in front of a car.
0: There's sometimes confusion about pedestrians being in the crosswalk. Who has the right of way? You want to explain that?
5: Yeah. So in the state of Michigan, if a pedestrian is already into the crosswalk and they're already making their way across, vehicles have to stop. And on the flip side, as a pedestrian and there's vehicles coming, you have to give a vehicle enough time to be able to stop. So you can't just step out anytime you want. So once again, it's just about being courteous. And a lot of times we talk about as a pedestrian, I would look at if I see a car coming, I'm trying to make eye contact. So making sure that driver can actually, he's acknowledging me just even with his eyes. I see you.
0: Right.
5: And a lot of times what you'll see, you know, and especially up here, I see it all the time. People wave you across. Uh-huh. That means they're going to stop or slow down and stop for you. So, you know, just those couple of little safety reminders, you know, to help everybody, both vehicle drivers, bike riders, pedestrians. Just think about those little things, and I think we'll have a much better summer.
0: Jim Finkbinder, who is the Marquette City Police Patrol Captain, thanks for coming in and reminding us about a few rules of the road for both drivers and pedestrians.
5: Thanks, Jim.
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9: 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Let the hell you. 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

0: Copper Country's Rockin' Eagle, 98.7 and 106.9 Marquette. It's Big Michael Confidence, a big old Friday. You know what that means? It's almost the weekend.
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2: Still looks like we can expect to see just a slightly above average afternoon ahead for us here for today. With temperatures here this afternoon getting us right around about the upper 70s, we should be in the mid 70s instead. A few scattered showers and thunderstorms at times here for today, continuing as a chance tonight into your Saturday. A drop in temperatures tomorrow as a cold front pushes through, highs into the mid 60s. Then we'll warm back up once we get to the end of the weekend and start of the work week ahead. Highs back into the upper 70s here by Monday with a dry start to the work week as well. Our forecast here this afternoon, a few scattered showers and thunderstorms with cloudy skies and temperatures holding rather steady. Winds will be rather calm. Then for tonight, chance for showers and storms, cloudy areas of patchy smoke at times, a low near 62. By Saturday, a chance for rain showers, cloudy high of 65, and Sunday mostly sunny high around 69. Monday, plenty of blue skies and sun, high of 78. Tuesday, a slight chance for rain, late blend of clouds and sun develops, high of 82. I'm meteorologist Jennifer Wojcicki for Marquette's Rockin' Eagle. Currently, it's 79.
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1: Here's Marquette City Police Chief Ryan Grimm with an update on Marquette's new e-bike rules.
2: Prior to this, only class ones and regular bikes and things like that were allowed to use the bike path. Now, any class of e-bike can use it, along with skateboards, one wheels, or any kind of e-mobility device. What they're focusing on now is the behavior of the operator. It's more about, are they driving it and operating it safely? So we have, you know, the ordinance covers our ability to enforce people that are driving recklessly, too fast, that kind of thing. Part of the ordinance too. I mean, the bike cannot carry any more than it's built to carry. So you can't have three or four people on a bike that's built for one or sometimes two. Some of the bigger e-bikes do have foot pegs in the back and a seat that will accommodate an extra rider. But for the most part, keep one on a bike and ride it safely. That's really all we're asking for.
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1: 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Whether you're looking for a vehicle to purchase, need maintenance, or have an unfortunate accident, they'll take care of you.
4: Still looks like we can expect to see just a slightly above average afternoon ahead for us here for today. With temperatures here this afternoon getting us right around about the upper 70s, we should be in the mid 70s instead. A few scattered showers and thunderstorms at times here for today, continuing as a chance tonight into your Saturday. A drop in temperatures tomorrow as a cold front pushes through, highs into the mid 60s. Then we'll warm back up once we get to the end of the weekend and start of the work week ahead. Highs back into the upper 70s here by Monday with a dry start to the work week as well. Our forecast here this afternoon, a few scattered showers and thunderstorms with cloudy skies and temperatures holding rather steady. Winds will be rather calm. Then for tonight, chance for showers and storms, cloudy areas of patchy smoke at times, a low near 62. By Saturday, a chance for rain showers, cloudy high of 65, and Sunday mostly sunny high around 69. Monday, plenty of blue skies and sun high of 78. Tuesday, a slight chance for rain, late blend of clouds and sun develops, high of 82. I'm meteorologist Jennifer Wojcicki for Marquette's Rock and Eagle. Currently, it's 78.
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0: Copper Country's Rocket Eagle, 98.7 and 106.9 Marquette. That's Metallica and One as we wrap up another big old set. It's Big Michael Kaufman, ready for another big old weekend. I don't know about you, but I'm ready to get my weekend on. And if you haven't checked out all the scope around the Upper Peninsula, go out to keepitintheup.com. 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

0: UP's longest afternoon drive. That's us, the Copper Country's Rocking Eagle. 98.7 to 106.9 Marquette. A little Ashes to New and Drag Me. It's Big Michael Kaufman. You don't have to drag me to the weekend because it's almost here. We're getting closer and closer. In fact, let's scope out what that weather's going to go down. And then I'm going to roll out another mega set just for you, Friday afternoon style, at the Copper Country's Rocking Eagle. 98.7 to 106.9 Marquette.
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3: Still looks like we can expect to see just a slightly above average afternoon ahead for us here for today. With temperatures here this afternoon getting us right around about the upper 70s, we should be in the mid 70s instead. A few scattered showers and thunderstorms at times here for today, continuing as a chance tonight into your Saturday. A drop in temperatures tomorrow as a cold front pushes through, highs into the mid 60s. Then we'll warm back up once we get to the end of the weekend and start of the work week ahead. Highs back into the upper 70s here by Monday with a dry start to the work week as well. Our forecast here this afternoon, a few scattered showers and thunderstorms with cloudy skies and temperatures holding rather steady. Winds will be rather calm. Then for tonight, chance for showers and storms, cloudy areas of patchy smoke at times, a low near 62. By Saturday, a chance for rain showers, cloudy high of 65, and Sunday mostly sunny high around 69. Monday, plenty of blue skies and sun high of 78. Tuesday, a slight chance for rain, late blend of clouds and sun develops, high of 82. I'm meteorologist Jennifer Wojcicki for Marquette's Rockin' Eagle. Currently, it's 76.
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6: Still looks like we can expect to see just a slightly above average afternoon ahead for us here for today. The temperatures here this afternoon getting us right around about the upper 70s. We should be in the mid 70s instead. A few scattered showers and thunderstorms at times here for today, continuing as a chance tonight into your Saturday. A drop in temperatures tomorrow as a cold front pushes through, highs into the mid 60s. Then we'll warm back up once we get to the end of the weekend and start of the work week ahead. Highs back into the upper 70s here by Monday with a dry start to the work week as well. Our forecast here this afternoon, a few scattered showers and thunderstorms with cloudy skies and temperatures holding rather steady. Winds will be rather calm. Then for tonight, chance for showers and storms, cloudy areas of patchy smoke at times, a low near 62. By Saturday, a chance for rain showers, cloudy high of 65, and Sunday mostly sunny high around 69. Monday, plenty of blue skies and sun high of 78. Tuesday, a slight chance for rain, late blend of clouds and sun develops, high of 82. I'm meteorologist Jennifer Wojcicki for Marquette's Rock and Eagle. Currently, it's 76.
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0: We're keeping it in the UP at the Copper Country's Rockin' Eagle. That's Greta Van Fleet and My Way Soon as we wrap up another big old mega set just navigating our way toward a Friday evening. In fact, I see 4 o'clock coming around the corner next. Get your party face on because it's almost here at the Copper Country's Rockin' Eagle. 98.7 and 106.9 Marquette.
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0: UP's longest afternoon drive, the Copper Country's Rockin' Eagle. Time for some of us to go home. Yeah, the early leavers, it's a little bit after 4 o'clock. Big Michael Coffin in the door with some Dayseeker and crawl back to my coffin. Glad you are here with us. We're crawling right toward the weekend. It's going to be a big one. You can keep it in the UP all weekend long, and we will just keep you entertained, I promise. The Copper Country's Rockin' Eagle, 98.7 and 106.9 Marquette.
1: This Upper Michigan weather forecast is brought to you by the Skin Lounge, West Washington Street, Marquette, where they blend artistic tattoo work, permanent makeup, and advanced aesthetics.
2: Still looks like we can expect to see just a slightly above average afternoon ahead for us here for today. With temperatures here this afternoon getting us right around about the upper 70s, we should be in the mid 70s instead. A few scattered showers and thunderstorms at times here for today, continuing as a chance tonight into your Saturday. A drop in temperatures tomorrow as a cold front pushes through, highs into the mid 60s. Then we'll warm back up once we get to the end of the weekend and start of the work week ahead. Highs back into the upper 70s here by Monday with a dry start to the work week as well. Our forecast here this afternoon, a few scattered showers and thunderstorms with cloudy skies and temperatures holding rather steady. Winds will be rather calm. Then for tonight, chance for showers and storms, cloudy areas of patchy smoke at times, a low near 62. By Saturday, a chance for rain showers, cloudy high of 65, and Sunday mostly sunny high around 69. Monday, plenty of blue skies and sun high of 78. Tuesday, a slight chance for rain, late blend of clouds and sun develops, high of 82. I'm meteorologist Jennifer Wojcicki for Marquette's Rockin' Eagle. Currently, it's 77.
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5: Still looks like we can expect to see just a slightly above average afternoon ahead for us here for today. With temperatures here this afternoon getting us right around about the upper 70s, we should be in the mid 70s instead. A few scattered showers and thunderstorms at times here for today, continuing as a chance tonight into your Saturday. A drop in temperatures tomorrow as a cold front pushes through, highs into the mid 60s. Then we'll warm back up once we get to the end of the weekend and start of the work week ahead. Highs back into the upper 70s here by Monday with a dry start to the work week as well. Our forecast here this afternoon, a few scattered showers and thunderstorms with cloudy skies and temperatures holding rather steady. Winds will be rather calm. Then for tonight, chance for showers and storms, cloudy areas of patchy smoke at times, a low near 62. By Saturday, a chance for rain showers, cloudy high of 65, and Sunday mostly sunny high around 69. Monday, plenty of blue skies and sun high of 78. Tuesday, a slight chance for rain, late blend of clouds and sun develops, high of 82. I'm meteorologist Jennifer Wojcicki for Marquette's Rock and Eagle. Currently, it's 75.

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0: UP's longest afternoon drive, the Copper Country's Rocket Eagle, 98.7 and 106.9 Marquette. I saw where somebody on Tuesday won that like $800 million in the Mega Millions. Jackpot back to $50 million. Everybody's kind of lost interest, which I think is pretty funny. Everybody gets all jazzed up because they think they can win $800 million, but hey, $50 million, who cares, right? Me, the Copper Country's Rocket Eagle, 98.7 and 106.9 Marquette.
1: Here's Marquette City Police Patrol Captain Jim Finkbeiner with advice on what not to do when you head to a city beach this summer.
2: A couple things to remember on the beach, too, is that no dogs are allowed. There's only a couple of areas in town that dogs can be. And once again, they still need to be on a leash. You know, there's plenty of garbage barrels, so no littering. No alcohol is allowed on the beach. No fires and no smoking. Now, that sounds like this big, long list of things you can't do. But honestly, if you think about what those are on those lists, those are things just to make sure that everybody enjoys their time. Nobody wants to have smoking going on around them, especially if you have young kids. The alcohol on the beach, that just kind of lends itself, especially on a hot day, for things to not go as well sometimes. So those are just some basic behavior things that, once again, are just designed for everybody to be able to have a good time and not have to worry about that.
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0: UP's longest afternoon drive, a little bit after 5 o'clock. It's time for us to take it to the house. Big Michael Coffey with you. Welcome to another official weekend for those of you who are already off. Crack a top for me and look out. We got a check of the weather, then another mega set headed your way at the Copper Country's Rockin' Eagle. 98.7 and 106.9, Marquette.
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3: Still looks like we can expect to see just a slightly above average afternoon ahead for us here for today. With temperatures here this afternoon getting us right around about the upper 70s, we should be in the mid 70s instead. A few scattered showers and thunderstorms at times here for today, continuing as a chance tonight into your Saturday. A drop in temperatures tomorrow as a cold front pushes through, highs into the mid 60s. Then we'll warm back up once we get to the end of the weekend and start of the work week ahead. Highs back into the upper 70s here by Monday with a dry start to the work week as well. Our forecast here this afternoon, a few scattered showers and thunderstorms with cloudy skies and temperatures holding rather steady. Winds will be rather calm. Then for tonight, chance for showers and storms, cloudy areas of patchy smoke at times, a low near 62. By Saturday, a chance for rain showers, cloudy high of 65, and Sunday mostly sunny high around 69. Monday, plenty of blue skies and sun high of 78. Tuesday, a slight chance for rain, late blend of clouds and sun develops, high of 82. I'm meteorologist Jennifer Wojcicki for Marquette's Rockin' Eagle. Currently, it's 75.
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6: Chief Shingwak, also known as Shingwakonts or Little Pine, born in the Sault Ste. Marie area in 1773, was a visionary leader among the Anishinaabe people of the Great Lakes region. He was a prominent advocate for education and cultural preservation, striving to bridge indigenous traditions with Western knowledge. Chief Shingwak's leadership led to the establishment of the Shingwak Home in 1833, a pioneering school that aimed to blend indigenous teachings with Western education methods. Chief Shingwak's efforts were ahead of his time, emphasizing the value of cultural pride and traditional knowledge alongside academic learning. His vision for education sought to prepare indigenous youth for a changing world without sacrificing their identity. In honor of Chief Shingwak's legacy, we recognize not only his profound impact on indigenous education, but also his enduring spirit of leadership and unity. His story reminds us of the importance of preserving cultural identity while embracing knowledge from all sources, a lesson that remains relevant as we work towards a future of mutual understanding and respect.
4: This has been another Native History Minute brought to you by the Ojibwa Casinos of Baraga and Marquette.
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6: 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They're not ordinary, they're extraordinary.
7: Scattered showers and thunderstorms tonight with a low temperature of 61 degrees and winds out of the west around 5 miles an hour. Saturday we'll see areas of fog and chance of showers early in the day. High temperature around 68 degrees with north winds at 10 to 20. Sunday, sunshine with a high temperature of 69 degrees and northerly winds at 5 to 10. Sunday night, clear with a low temperature of 56 and winds out of the southwest at 5 to 10. Monday, plenty of sun with a high temperature of 76. Tuesday, we'll see a chance of showers, especially in the afternoon, with a high temperature around 80 degrees. Wednesday, showers possible with a high temperature of 71. Thursday, slight chance of showers with a high temperature of 74. And for Friday, we'll see a blend of clouds and sunshine, with temperatures topping out in the mid to upper 70s. Once again, tonight's forecast, scattered showers and storms with a low of 61 degrees. I'm meteorologist Ray Miller on Marquette's Rocking Eagle.
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0: Friday night style at the Copper Country's Rocket Eagle. 98.7 to 106.9 Marquette. It is Big Michael Kaufman winding down, getting ready to get our party on. I've already got my party hat on. You should see it. 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
1: Here's Marquette City Police Chief Ryan Grimm with an update on Marquette's new e-bike rules.
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0: UP's longest afternoon drive, the Copper Country's Rocket Eagle, where it's a little bit after 6 o'clock. Big Michael Coffey with some 18 visions that I let go. I like that one. It is a great Saturday, Friday night, already almost Saturday. I'm ready to roll right on into it. I probably will be up all night tonight, just saying. That's the way it usually rolls out for me. We'll see. Anyway, I'm rolling out the weather next, and then another mega set at the Copper Country's Rocket Eagle. 98.7 and 106.9 Marquette.
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3: Scattered showers and thunderstorms tonight with a low temperature of 61 degrees and winds out of the west around 5 miles an hour. Saturday, we'll see areas of fog and chance of showers early in the day. High temperature around 68 degrees with north winds at 10 to 20. Sunday, sunshine with a high temperature of 69 degrees and northerly winds at 5 to 10. Sunday night, clear with a low temperature of 56 and winds out of the southwest at 5 to 10. Monday, plenty of sun with a high temperature of 76. Tuesday, we'll see a chance of showers, especially in the afternoon, with a high temperature around 80 degrees. Wednesday, showers possible with a high temperature of 71. Thursday, slight chance of showers with a high temperature of 74. And for Friday, we'll see a blend of clouds and sunshine, with temperatures topping out to the mid to upper 70s. Once again, tonight's forecast, scattered showers and storms with a low of 61 degrees. I'm meteorologist Ray Miller on Marquette's Rocking Eagle. Right now, it's 73.
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0: Here's Marquette Police Patrol Captain Jim Finkbeiner with a reminder that a new city law says you can't ride any kind of bikes on downtown or 3rd Street sidewalks.
1: In the downtown area, the DDA area, which includes Washington Street from Lakeshore to 7th, 3rd Street from Fair to Baraga, and South Front Street from Ridge to Baraga. Those streets are considered the downtown areas. Those sidewalks, you can't ride a bike. And really any mobility device. That means e-bikes, scooters, electric skateboards, all those type of things. You can't ride those on the sidewalks in those particular sidewalks ever. Take the caveat that a mobility device also includes wheelchairs, electric wheelchairs. That, of course, is always allowed. That's an ADA, and we would never restrict that. So anybody that's in a wheelchair, electric wheelchair, obviously you have the right to be on the sidewalk. That is never in question. But e-bikes, pedal bikes, scooters, whether they're electrified or not, all those type of things, Segways, none of that can be on the sidewalks in those areas like I just reiterated.
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0: This Upper Michigan weather forecast is brought to you by the Falling Rock Cafe and Bookstore in Munising, one of the coolest craft coffee shops in Michigan. Open daily 8 to 4.
3: Scattered showers and thunderstorms tonight with a low temperature of 61 degrees and winds out of the west around 5 miles an hour. Saturday, we'll see areas of fog and chance of showers early in the day. High temperature around 68 degrees with north winds at 10 to 20. Sunday, sunshine with a high temperature of 69 degrees and northerly winds at 5 to 10. Sunday night, clear with a low temperature of 56 and winds out of the southwest at 5 to 10. Monday, plenty of sun with a high temperature of 76. Tuesday, we'll see a chance of showers, especially in the afternoon, with a high temperature around 80 degrees. Wednesday, showers possible with a high temperature of 71. Thursday, slight chance of showers with a high temperature of 74. And for Friday, we'll see a blend of clouds and sunshine, with temperatures topping out in the mid to upper 70s. Once again, tonight's forecast, scattered showers and storms with a low of 61 degrees. I'm meteorologist Ray Miller on Marquette's Rocking Eagle. Right now, it's 73.
4: Oh.

0: Keep it at the UP. 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Marquette, how about the door? Have a great one. I'll catch you back on Monday.
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0: This Upper Michigan weather forecast is brought to you by Marquette GMC. Whether you're looking for a vehicle to purchase, need maintenance, or have an unfortunate accident, they'll take care of you.
1: Scattered showers and thunderstorms tonight with a low temperature of 61 degrees and winds out of the west around 5 miles an hour. Saturday, we'll see areas of fog and chance of showers early in the day. High temperature around 68 degrees with north winds at 10 to 20. Sunday, sunshine with a high temperature of 69 degrees and northerly winds at 5 to 10. Sunday night, clear with a low temperature of 56 and winds out of the southwest at 5 to 10. Monday, plenty of sun with a high temperature of 76. Tuesday, we'll see a chance of showers, especially in the afternoon, with a high temperature around 80 degrees. Wednesday, showers possible with a high temperature of 71. Thursday, slight chance of showers with a high temperature of 74. And for Friday, we'll see a blend of clouds and sunshine, with temperatures topping out in the mid to upper 70s. Once again, tonight's forecast, scattered showers and storms with a low of 61 degrees. I'm meteorologist Ray Miller on Marquette's Rocking Eagle. Right now, it's 71.
0: Here's Marquette City Police Chief Ryan Grimm with an update on Marquette's new e-bike rules.
2: Prior to this, only class ones and regular bikes and things like that were allowed to use the bike path. Now, any class of e-bike can use it, along with skateboards, one wheels, or any kind of e-mobility device. What they're focusing on now is the behavior of the operator. It's more about, are they driving it and operating it safely? So we have, you know, the ordinance covers our ability to enforce people that are driving recklessly, too fast, that kind of thing. Part of the ordinance too, when you're operating on the path, you must stay on the right hand side. 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But it's really, now we're saying you should be on the right hand side, that way if you get caught by a bike or anybody else that wants to go around you, they can pass safely.
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2: Showers and storms will still be around off and on tonight. We'll see patchy fog developing with patchy smoke around 2, otherwise cloudy with a low around 61. Fog will continue in spots for the day on Saturday with patchy smoke around 2, otherwise we'll see areas of rain, cloudy skies, a high in the upper 60s, and it will be breezy. Decreasing clouds into Saturday night, a low around 57 with breezy conditions still. Lighter winds by Sunday, sunshine is back as temperatures top out in the upper 60s. Then clear skies continue Sunday night, a low around 56. A warmer day for Monday, a high around 76 with lots of sunshine too. A few clouds rolling through into Monday night and a low around 60. Warmer for Tuesday, a high around 80, mostly sunny with isolated showers and storms by afternoon. We'll still have a chance of showers and storms into Tuesday night with increasing clouds and a low around 61. We cool back down to a high of 71 for the middle part of the week with a chance of rain showers and a mix of sun and clouds throughout the day. Isolated rain showers continue as we head toward Wednesday night with passing clouds and a low around 58. I'm meteorologist Regina Kroll for Marquette's Rocking Eagle. Right now, it's 70 degrees.
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